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Just remember, I want to help you.

down the main streets of desire, baby. 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Tonight,

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0: They still break dance. 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It's still, they're political inherently because they're always talking about Bush. They're talking about the war in Iraq. These are things that either American MCs are not allowed to do or don't think to do. And I'm not quite clear. I'm not ready to make a blanket statement about what's happening there. But I know for a fact that we have black men shooting brown men in the war right now. And our folk voice, which is hip hop, doesn't seem to address it on any consistent basis. And it's amazing to me that it doesn't,
1: Chers auditeurs du troisième âge, c'est la dernière fois que vous entendez un accordéon pousser la chansonnette sur cette fréquence.
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